It don't take a genius to figure out why we do this shit. It ain't the money, it ain't the bitches. It's the rush, the life, the feeling you get when you look death in the face every day. The feeling you get when you can look at death and say, I ain't scared.

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1: What is real? 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If you're talking about what you can feel, what you can smell, what you can taste and see, then real is simply electrical signals interpreted by your brain.

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From the eternal sea, he rises, creating armies on either shore, turning man against his brother, till man exists.

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The Holy Roman Empire rises, and you and I must die.

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Two men exists.

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Which, by the way, accounts for a great many of your legends. The vast majority of humans just, they can't process that kind of information. They can believe in all kinds of stuff, you know, gods, for example. Angels and demons and dinosaurs and the Big Bang Theory and E equals MC squared, man. But that's only because it's not right in front of them. They're not looking directly into the boiling core of the raw universe. So, confronted with that kind of reality, a lot of brains just turn to mush.

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To explore

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It is everything you hear, everything you see, everything you feel. It is everything you are. How would you know if someone stole your mind?

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I chased off anyone who's ever loved me. And lately, I can't even stand the face I see.

God says, let us make man in our image, after our likeness, and let them have dominion over the fish of the sea, and over the birds of the sky, and over the cattle, and over all the earth, and over every creeping thing that creeps on the earth. God created man in his own image. In God's image he created them. Male and female he created them. God blessed us. God said to them, be fruitful, multiply, fill the earth and subdue it. Have dominion over the fish of the sea, over the birds of the sky, and over every living thing that moves on the earth. God says, behold, I have given you every herb yielding seed, which is on the surface of all the earth, and every tree which bears fruit yielding seed, it will be your food. To every animal of the earth, and to every bird of the sky, and to everything that creeps on the earth in which there is life, I have given

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But look around. 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
0: Manchi al Sonic.
1: 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Qué hijo de puta que...
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Is it a door alarm anyway? Boy, it sure is.